0: sintoniza Cadena Azul Radio, tu emisora del Valle del Guadalentín.
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2: What?

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1: Actually, no. I won't be long.
0: What the fuck was I supposed to do?

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This is how I roll, animal print pants out control. It's Red Food with the big ass.

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Ask for advice, get money twice. Dirty, but that Chico nice. Y'all call it a moment, I call it life.

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How's the castle built of people you pretend to care about? Just what you wanted. Look at you, cool guy, you got it. I see the parties and diamonds sometimes when I close my eyes. 6 months of torture you sold to some forbidden paradise. I loved you truly.